did you ever realize that your mistake had a price? Oh, you threw it all away, 'cause you're the devil in disguise. Now would you ever realize the consequences of

They say the holy water's watered down, and this town's lost its faith. Our colors will fade eventually, so if our time is running out, day after day, we'll make the mundane a masterpiece. Oh my, my, oh my, my love, I take one look at you, you're taking me out.

0: and gentlemen, the entire House Pacific crew would like to welcome you on our flight in 24 tracks around the world. Please fasten seatbelts and bring your speakers in an upright position. 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
0: Christian Ormbostel.

and gentlemen, the captain speaking. I want to give you some information about our flight. We've just reached our cruising altitude and we're flying at a speed of 130 beats per minute. We are on schedule and I promise we will reach our final destination on time.

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1: wind instrument 1-3, sir. Answer, make a 10, wind 0704, runway 13 right, clear for takeoff.
0: Never takeoff, runway 13 right, to make a 0.
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0: 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Have a good day.
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